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1: Nigel Farage has shocked Westminster and quit.
2: I will resign as a Member of Parliament for Clacton-on-Sea, thereby forcing a by-election.
1: The Reform UK leader says he and his family have been under intense pressure as the row over donations continues. He's confirmed he will stand in the Clacton by-election and insists voters will decide his fate and not the media. Reform's Robert Jenrick agrees.
3: I believe that the good people of Clacton, who voted for Nigel 2 years ago, who have seen the work that he's done as their Member of Parliament, a job that he loves, will vote for him and enable us to move forward now.
1: So far, all the main political parties are refusing to field any candidates to rival Mr. Farage. In other news, Prince Harry has lost his privacy case against the publisher of the Daily Mail. A murder investigation's been launched after a mother and her two children were found dead at a property near Bedford, and some online gamblers will have to undergo credit checks under new rules. That's the latest from Radio News Hub. I'm David Hall.
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1: A warm morning with plenty of sunshine across much of the UK. It'll be very hot in southern and central England. Some patchy rain in far northwestern Scotland, though. A high of 31 degrees Celsius.

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1: Rivals of Nigel Farage are refusing to stand in the upcoming Clacton by-election.
2: This is a desperate stunt from Nigel Farage. It's obvious why he's doing it. He is up to his neck in sleaze.
1: That's Sir Keir Starmer's verdict as Labour, Conservative, Liberal Democrats and Restore confirmed they will not field candidates after the Reform UK leader announced he was quitting amid the ongoing speculation about his finances. Lib Dem leader Sir Ed Davey says Farage can't be trusted.
3: This is absolutely another stunt. Will cost the taxpayers a huge amount of money, and all he's trying to do is get himself off the hook. He's going in for this by-election because he's got lots more that are going to come out about how dishonest he has been.
1: In other news, Prince Harry says his court battle with the Daily Mail is a complete and obvious whitewash. NATO is being urged to deliver more air defence systems to Ukraine. More than 5 million homeowners will be paying more for their mortgages, and Argentina have beat Egypt 3-2 at the World Cup. That's the latest from Radio News Hub. I'm David Hall.
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1: A warm morning with plenty of sunshine across much of the UK. It'll be very hot in southern and central England. Some patchy rain in far northwestern Scotland, though. A high of 31 degrees Celsius.

0: guys. We've got to pay the rent. Put some ads on, quick.
1: It's the sound of your mates alive. It's getting to more gigs this year and the next. It's the sound of saying, I got you, mate. It's the sound of mates enjoying even more of this. It's the sound of mates getting home instead of here. Click your seatbelt, because you're twice as likely to be killed or seriously injured if you don't think.
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1: Nigel Farage has shocked Westminster and quit.
2: I will resign as a Member of Parliament for Clacton-on-Sea, thereby forcing a by-election.
1: The Reform UK leader says he and his family have been under intense pressure as the row over donations continues. He's confirmed he will stand in the Clacton by-election and insists voters will decide his fate and not the media. Reform's Robert Jenrick agrees.
3: I believe that the good people of Clacton, who voted for Nigel 2 years ago, who have seen the work that he's done as their Member of Parliament, a job that he loves, will vote for him and enable us to move forward now.
1: So far, all the main political parties are refusing to field any candidates to rival Mr. Farage. In other news, Prince Harry has lost his privacy case against the publisher of the Daily Mail. A murder investigation's been launched after a mother and her two children were found dead at a property near Bedford, and some online gamblers will have to undergo credit checks under new rules. That's the latest from Radio News Hub. I'm David Hall.
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1: A warm morning with plenty of sunshine across much of the UK. It'll be very hot in southern and central England. Some patchy rain in far northwestern Scotland, though. A high of 31 degrees Celsius.

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2: Rivals of Nigel Farage are refusing to stand in the upcoming Clacton by-election.
3: This is a desperate stunt from Nigel Farage. It's obvious why he's doing it. He is up to his neck in sleaze.
2: That's Sir Keir Starmer's verdict as Labour, Conservative, Liberal Democrats and Restore confirmed they will not field candidates after the Reform UK leader announced he was quitting amid the ongoing speculation about his finances. Lib Dem leader Sir Ed Davey says Farage can't be trusted.
4: This is absolutely another stunt. Will cost the taxpayers a huge amount of money, and all he's trying to do is get himself off the hook. He's going in for this by-election because he's got lots more that are going to come out about how dishonest he has been.
2: In other news, Prince Harry says his court battle with the Daily Mail is a complete and obvious whitewash. NATO is being urged to deliver more air defence systems to Ukraine. More than 5 million homeowners will be paying more for their mortgages, and Argentina have beat Egypt 3-2 at the World Cup. That's the latest from Radio News Hub. I'm David Hall.
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2: 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It's the sound of mates getting home instead of here. Click your seatbelt, because you're twice as likely to be killed or seriously injured if you don't think.
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1: Nigel Farage has shocked Westminster and quit.
2: I will resign as a Member of Parliament for Clacton-on-Sea, thereby forcing a by-election.
1: The Reform UK leader says he and his family have been under intense pressure as the row over donations continues. He's confirmed he will stand in the Clacton by-election and insists voters will decide his fate and not the media. Reform's Robert Jenrick agrees.
3: I believe that the good people of Clacton, who voted for Nigel 2 years ago, who have seen the work that he's done as their Member of Parliament, a job that he loves, will vote for him and enable us to move forward now.
1: So far, all the main political parties are refusing to field any candidates to rival Mr. Farage. In other news, Prince Harry has lost his privacy case against the publisher of the Daily Mail. A murder investigation's been launched after a mother and her two children were found

0: dead at a property near Bedford, and some online gamblers will have to undergo credit checks under new rules. That's the latest from Radio News Hub. I'm David Hall.
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0: A warm morning with plenty of sunshine across much of the UK. It'll be very hot in southern and central England. Some patchy rain in far northwestern Scotland, though. A high of 31 degrees Celsius.

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1: You probably think you're pretty good at multitasking behind the wheel. 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If you use a mobile phone while driving, you're 4 times more likely to crash. 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
1: Labour and the Conservatives say they will not stand in Nigel Farage's Clacton by-election. The Reform UK leader said he'd quit as MP to allow the people of his constituency to decide his future in a people versus the establishment by-election, as he comes under further scrutiny over his finances. More than 80 US strikes have hit Iran just hours after pulling Tehran's licence to sell oil. American officials say it's in response to the Iranian regime attacking a number of ships in the Strait of Hormuz. Almost half of disabled people say the last UK heatwave had a disproportionate impact on them. It comes as temperatures are set to reach highs of 32 Celsius again today. Simon Francis is the spokesperson for the End Fuel Poverty Coalition.
2: We want to see households given support to make the improvements to their homes so that they can increase ventilation or get in one of the new heat pumps that actually can act as an air conditioning unit as well as keeping you warm in the winter.
1: And Argentina and Lionel Messi have seen off a major scare after coming from 2-0 down to beat Egypt 3-2 in the World Cup round of 16. For On Radio News Hub, I'm Frankie Hess. 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
1: A fine and dry day with some light winds, but feeling very warm with sunshine spreading northwards throughout the day. Cloudy in the far northwest with the chance of some drizzle there and a high of 32 degrees Celsius.

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3: You're both on the same road. Same tarmac, same rules. Just a different number of wheels. Motorbikes aren't in your way. They're on their way, just like you. So use your mirrors. Check before you manoeuvre. And be aware of motorbikes. 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Motorbike safety. It's on all of us. National Highways.
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2: Labour and the Conservatives say they will not stand in Nigel Farage's Clacton by-election. The Reform UK leader said he'd quit as MP to allow the people of his constituency to decide his future as he comes under further scrutiny over his finances. Lib Dem leader Sir Ed Davey says they won't be standing either.
3: The point is that Nigel Farage has broken the rules so badly, enriched himself so much, that he doesn't want to face the music. This is an attempt to get himself out of jail free. I hope the voters of Clacton will see through it.
2: The US has struck over 80 times targets in Iran amid more concern over the fragile ceasefire between the two countries. American officials say the action was in response to attacks on commercial ships in the Strait of Hormuz. They've also pulled Iran's license to sell oil. A top negotiator for Iran called it a major violation, saying bullying leads nowhere. A manhunt is underway after a mother and her two children were found dead in their home near Bedford. The suspect is believed to have fled the country. And the UK's wrapped in another heatwave from today. It's set to reach the low 30s. 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
2: A fine and dry day with some light winds, but feeling very warm with sunshine spreading northwards throughout the day. Cloudy in the far northwest with the chance of some drizzle there and a high of 32 degrees Celsius.
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0: to sexy chick.
1: Is it me? I'll take it. Anyway, David Guetta and Akon kicking off today's Happy Hits Radio Breakfast Show. A very good morning to you. 7:06, Wednesday the 8th of July. Vincent Lacey here once again. Hope you're keeping well today, and it's hump day. We've got some great music to get you through your morning. Katy Perry, Taylor Swift and Alexis Jordan all coming up in the next 15 minutes. But first, here's a real classic from the 60s.

Katy Perry with Part of Me on Happy Hits Radio, and we love hearing from our listeners. If you'd like to get in touch, you can do so now, or any time really, with our text line 07507211766. That's the number you need. No network access charge, although your provider may charge you one SMS message unless you have unlimited UK SMS. 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That number again though, 07507211766.

0: Roma, Roma, ma gaga, ooh la la, what you been romance.
1: Well, that's not available right now. You might have to rejoin me after the break. 7:25 on Wednesday morning. Vincent Lacey here with the Happy Hits Radio Breakfast Show. Speaking of breaks, it's time to take one. But afterwards, we've got Jade, The Saturdays, and Trey Songz and Nicki Minaj. 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
5: 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And here's Nikki, driving off for a morning coffee. 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Allow at least 1.5 metres when overtaking cyclists, or more if driving over 30 miles per hour. And for horse riders, like Joe on Daisy here, slow down to under 10 miles per hour and allow at least 2 metres. Whoever you meet, travel like you know them. 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

0: Wednesday, the 8th of July, on this day in music history, in 1967, music paper Melody Maker ran a front page comment condemning the 3-month jail sentence given to Rolling Stone Mick Jagger for possession of benzodrine tablets. In 2002, Michael Jackson railed against the music industry's treatment of artists, alleging that the business was rife with racism. In response, a spokesman for Jackson's record label said the remarks were ludicrous, spiteful, and hurtful. And in 2004, Mark Persglove, considered the world's biggest bootlegger, was jailed for 42 months at Blackfriars Crown Court after building up a £15 million pirate CD empire by bootlegging live concerts of some of music's biggest stars.
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2: Comedian Patrick Kilty is to continue hosting his Irish chat show, The Late Late Show. He's agreed a new 3-year deal until 2028, which will see him front 30 shows per season. He's the fourth presenter of the long-running format, which will return for its 66th season in September. Dragon's Den star Sarah Davis has revealed she's been diagnosed with ADHD, attention deficit hyperactive disorder. The businesswoman and entrepreneur says it was a mic drop moment for her after receiving the results of a comprehensive neuropsychological exam which assesses how the brain functions. Rapper Jay-Z is to perform in London for his first UK solo headline show in more than a decade. The US artist will celebrate 3 decades of music with one night at the Tottenham Hotspur Stadium in September. The show Jay-Z 30 marks 30 years since the rapper released his debut album Reasonable Doubt. And despite kickoff being at 2 in the morning, England's 3-2 World Cup win over Mexico peaked at 9.1 million viewers according to TV ratings data.

Happy Hits Radio. Now, we all like it loud sometimes, but maybe it's not such a good idea when we're trying to relax, especially on a weeknight. If you need something calming at the end of the day, we have you sorted with Chilled Hits, tonight from 10, where we play more relaxing stuff from across the decades.

7:56 on Wednesday morning, Vincent Lacey with the Happy Hits Radio Breakfast Show. And coming up after the news, Bruno Mars is still locked out of heaven. Post Malone and Morgan Wallen had some help. And the Kaiser Chiefs are having a breakdown in their relationship.

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1: The major political parties say they will not stand against Nigel Farage in the Clacton by-election. Yesterday, the Reform UK leader stood down as MP, saying he wants the people of his constituency to decide his future. Lib Dem leader Sir Ed Davies called it a stunt.
2: This whole episode shows what a dodgy character he is. He's now trying to escape justice and scrutiny by calling this by-election. I hope the people of Clacton, who've been let down by him for the last 2 years, where he's gone off and lined his own pockets, we'll see him for the grifter that he is.
1: A manhunt is underway after a triple murder in Bedfordshire. A mother and her two children were found dead in their home in Great Denham. Police say they've identified a suspect who's believed to have fled the country. More than 80 US strikes have hit Iran. American officials say it's in response to the Iranian regime attacking a number of ships in the Strait of Hormuz. And Argentina and Lionel Messi have seen off a major scare after coming from 2-0 down to beat Egypt 3-2 in the World Cup round of 16. For On Radio News Hub, I'm Frankie Hersine.
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1: A fine and dry day with some light winds, but feeling very warm with sunshine spreading northwards throughout the day. Cloudy in the far northwest with the chance of some drizzle there and a high of 32 degrees Celsius.
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Can someone get him a key? Welcome back. 8:06 on Wednesday morning. Vincent Lacey here with the Happy Hits Radio Breakfast Show. How are you? Hope you're keeping well. And if you've just joined us, you're very welcome too. Hope you're having a good one. DJ Khalid, Rihanna and Bryson Tyler are coming up in about 7 minutes. But first, here's Post Malone and Morgan Wallen.

The Kaiser Chiefs who love you less and less, which, you know, that's the complete opposite of what we're doing every day. We love you more and more. And if you'd like to get in touch with the station, we'd be delighted to hear from you. 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No network access charge, although your provider may charge you one SMS message from your plan unless you have unlimited UK SMS. 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

0: 8:25 on Wednesday morning. Vincent Lacey here with the Happy Hits Radio Breakfast Show. And coming up after the break, Marina and the Diamonds, the Spin Doctors, and Jennifer Lopez after Phil Collins next.
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0: Wednesday, the 8th of July, on this day in 2008, leaders meeting at the G8 summit in Japan agree a target to cut global greenhouse gas emissions by at least half by 2050. In 2009, The Guardian claims that the Rupert Murdoch-owned News of the World paid £1 million in court costs after its journalists were accused of involvement in phone-tapping celebrities and politicians. And in 2010, a general strike is held in Greece after Parliament increases the retirement age from 60 to 65 and cuts pensions by some 7%.
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2: Comedian Patrick Kilty is to continue hosting his Irish chat show, The Late Late Show. He's agreed a new three-year deal until 2028, which will see him front 30 shows per season. He's the fourth presenter of the long-running format, which will return for its 66th season in September. Dragon's Den star Sarah Davis has revealed she's been diagnosed with ADHD, attention deficit hyperactive disorder. The businesswoman and entrepreneur says it was a mic drop moment for her after receiving the results of a comprehensive neuropsychological exam which assesses how the brain functions. Rapper Jay-Z is to perform in London for his first UK solo headline show in more than a decade. The US artist will celebrate three decades of music with one night at the Tottenham Hotspur Stadium in September. The show Jay-Z 30 marks 30 years since the rapper released his debut album Reasonable Doubt. And despite kickoff being at 2 in the morning, England's 3-2 World Cup win over Mexico peaked at 9.1 million viewers according to TV ratings data.

Jennifer Lopez with Let's Get Loud. And well, she might not quite fit in this particular slot, but if you like loud music, specifically rock and roll music, Courtney Everett has you sorted with The Rock Show every weeknight from 7 p.m.

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1: Labour and the Conservatives say they will not stand in Nigel Farage's Clacton by-election. The Reform UK leader said he'd quit as MP to allow the people of his constituency to decide his future in a people versus the establishment by-election. This as he comes under further scrutiny over his finances. Lib Dem leader Sir Red Davey says they won't be standing either.
2: He doesn't want to face the music. This is an attempt to get himself out of jail free. I hope the voters of Clacton will see through it. He's actually betrayed them.
1: A manhunt is underway after a mother and her two children were found dead in their home near Bedford. The suspect is believed to have fled the country. The Prime Minister is preparing for another day at the NATO summit in Turkey today, where he's expected to unveil a European-wide multi-billion pound long-range missile drive. It'll aim to bring together a number of projects across Europe, building weapons capable of hitting targets 2,000 kilometres away. And Virgin Media have been fined a record £28 million for delaying millions of customers from switching to different providers.

0: 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Weather.
1: A fine and dry day with some light winds, but feeling very warm with sunshine spreading northwards throughout the day. Cloudy in the far northwest with the chance of some drizzle there and a high of 32 degrees Celsius.
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2: All right then, thank you Vincent, we'll catch you tomorrow. Right, Wednesday morning, just after 9, 8th of July. This is Daniel Moore hanging out with you in for Mark Ely this morning. Right, the Happy Hits Hall of Fame is on. Four songs, 1 year, you know the drill. 07507 211 766. If you know the year, don't forget your name.
0: Mark Ely and the Happy Hits Hall of Fame. Baby.

It's DJ Sammy and Heaven is Happy It's Radio in the Hall of Fame on your Wednesday morning, where we're playing you four songs from 1 year, and that was track number one of four. So, what else happened in this year? Well, Wikipedia, the free encyclopedia, was launched onto the World Wide Web, of which most Americans at the time were still stuck using dial-up. I think most of us were, actually, even here in Europe. iTunes was launched, as, of course, it needed to, because of the launch of the first iPod. But what year?

Gwen Stefani and Eve teaming up with Let Me Blow Your Mind. What a song that was. Again, I remember sitting there watching that on the TV. It was awesome. It's Happy It's Radio at 10 past 9 on your Wednesday morning, you. Right, okay. The Hall of Fame. We have a few guesses for 2002 already coming in. Ooh. No, not quite. But if you think you know, 07507 211766.

0: It was annoying then, it's annoying now, but that doesn't mean it's any less legendary. Kylie Minogue and Can't Get You Out of My Head, the song that ironically nobody could get out of their head. Right, also in the year that we are in on the Hall of Fame this morning, of course, Shrek 1 was released. Huge clue. And the Labour Party came into power. With new Prime Minister Tony Blair. Oh, well, there's a fact that aged pretty well then.
1: Yo, man.
2: Yo.
1: Open up, man.
2: Yo, what do you want, man?
1: My girl just caught me.
2: You made her catch you?
1: I don't know how I let this happen.
2: The who?
1: The girl next door, you know?
2: Man.
1: I don't know what to do.
2: Say what?

0: wasn't it?
1: You know, he confessed it on Twitter a few years ago, before it became X or whatever it's called these days. Shaggy, and it wasn't me. He just sent a tweet saying, yeah, I can't hold it anymore. It was me. Ah, oh, Shaggy. Love it. What a legend. And of course, that concludes the Hall of Fame. But what year? First iPod was released, iTunes released with it, Shrek 1 was released, Wikipedia, the free encyclopedia released, Labour Party coming into power with Tony Blair as Prime Minister. What is the year? Well, Lucy's got it right today, as is Kate. And of course, Ben, you've got it right, Paul, Steve, they've got it right. Yes, well done, guys. 2001. Another Hall of Fame tomorrow morning from 9. But for now, back to the tunes. Here's Aswad.

And hey there, Delilah. And of course, as was, give a little love before it's Happy Hits Radio. Hello, good morning. It's Daniel Morton for Mark Ely. And do not forget the Happy Hits, well, At Work Anthems. Yes, that's what they called it. Yeah, At Work Anthems. I had to think there. They're here from 10:30. So tell me where you're working and what two tunes we can play for you. 07507 211 766 or studio@happyhits.co.uk. Get involved with that. Right, Meatloaf now. Odd Life for You, and That's the Truth.

0: Silk City, Dua Lipa, Diplo, Mark Ronson, Electricity. It's 9:35 on your Wednesday. Meatloaf and I'd Lie For You before it. It's Happy Hits Radio. Right, keep it here. We've got Kygo, Ava Max, Jamelia and Salt-N-Pepa coming up. And of course, your At Work anthems are here at 10:30. You don't want to be anywhere else, right?
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0: familiar and see it in the boys' eyes. It's Happy It's Radio. Hello and a very good morning to you. This is Daniel Moore in for Mark Ealy. And of course, I'm with you till midday.
1: Spinderella cut it up one time.

Lanoi on that one, the Jax Jones rewind, rework of Take That, Said It All. I love that song, you know. It's Abby, It's Radio. Right, coming up to 10 a.m, where we've got the latest news headlines coming up for you, the weather, and at half past, we've got your At Work anthems. Get involved with that, 07507 211 766, and studio at happyits.co.uk.

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1: Labour and the Conservatives say they will not stand in Nigel Farage's Clacton by-election. The Reform UK leader said he'd quit as MP to allow the people of his constituency to decide his future, says he comes under further scrutiny over his finances. The Prime Minister's arrived at the NATO summit in Turkey, urging leaders to show unity and strength.
2: With the ongoing conflict in Ukraine and recent developments in the Strait of Hormuz, there's lots of really important issues for us to discuss and agree.
1: But much of the focus has been on Donald Trump and his ongoing criticism of the alliance.
3: Not happy with NATO because of what they did with Greenland, and I'm not happy with NATO because of the fact that they didn't want to help us with the number one state sponsor of terror, that's Iran.
1: A manhunt is underway after two children and their mother were found dead at their home in Bedfordshire. Police say they've identified a suspect who's believed to have fled the country. And Virgin Media have been handed a record fine after Ofcom found them to have stopped or delayed millions of customers from switching to different providers. From Radio News Hub, I'm Frankie Hersine.
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1: Cloudy across the far northwest with the chance of some drizzle, but a dry, bright and warm day elsewhere. Sunshine spreading north throughout the day with highs of 32 degrees Celsius in the south and 23 in the far north.

Begumat and Vanadag is happy it's radio. Just after 10 a.m, it's Daniel Moore in for Mark Ealy. Good morning to you. Your At Work anthems are here in just under half an hour's time. 07507 211 766 or studio@happyhits.co.uk. Tell me who you are, where you're working, and what two songs we can play.

0: Jenny.
1: It's Jenny with Like Jenny, of course, very original. What is it with people named Jenny writing songs about themselves? I don't know. Anyway, it must be a Jenny thing. I'm not a Jenny, so I'm not going to know, am I? It's Happy, it's Radio, hello, and a very good, very good morning. If you're just joining us, my name's Daniel Moore. I'm covering for a lovely chap called Mark Healy. He'll be here soon, don't worry, he'll be back. He's just away at the moment. Right, okay, keep it here, because we've got some Cover Drive coming up in just a sec, and they might be Giants and Birdhouse in Your Soul. Yeah, it's a real song, and we're playing it for you now on Happy It's Radio.

Told you. There Might Be Giants and Birdhouse in Your Soul here on Happy Hits Radio. Your At Work anthems are 15 minutes away. 07507 211 766. Two songs. Tell me what they are, where you're working, and what your name is. I'll get them on for you. You haven't got long.

0: this song used to really mean summer, didn't it? Like, yeah, proper summer. Now it's just like, oh, don't tell me about it. You know, it's just a sign of where we are right now. Nelly and Hot in Here is Happy Hits Radio. Right, okay, coming up in a bit, got some AJR, Louisa Johnson coming up for you, and your At Work anthems next.
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0: Okay, it's time for At Work Anthems. AJR and Louisa Johnson there with Week is Happy It's Radio. Okie dokie then. We are now going to Debbie at Printing Supplies, who says, Dan, I want you to play these for me. Can you? I can. Track number one comes from Riri.
1: At Work Anthems.
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0: This song will never not sound awesome. Rihanna and Diamonds, It's Happy It's Radio. Hello there. Welcome. We're in At Work Anthems right now. Debbie picking the blinders for us today. And the next one is one of my favourite naughty tunes of all time. Let's get it on.
1: At Work Anthems.

It's so beautiful. Thank you, Debbie. Your At Work anthems are incredible, and we love you for that. Of course, more At Work anthems tomorrow. If it wasn't yours that was chosen today, do not fear. You could just get involved again and again and again. We'll get you to you eventually. It's how these things work. 07507 211 766. Studio at happyhits.co.uk. Just say hi.

Sounds good, isn't it? Mariah Carey, Shanessa and Kalani there with Sugar Sweet. And Frankie's FERP before it. We can say FERP, we just can't tell you what it stands for. It's Happy Hits Radio. Good morning. All right then, 11 a.m. then means we've got Hitstory coming up. So look out for that. Kelly Clarkson now, though. It's Happy Hits Radio.

Happy It's Radio, Camila Cabello and Liar. Before that, Gym Class Heroes and The Dream. Oh, Cookie Jar. Remember Cookie Jar? I love that track. I absolutely love it. You know, but then again, anything from that particular time period, I'm like, take me back. I would go back, you know, if I had a time machine, I really would. But we don't have a time machine, but we do have the Happy It's UK app, which could turn your phone into a bit of a time machine. It's the nearest thing we have. It's free to download. Just search Happy It's UK. We play absolutely everything. We can't say that the time machine exactly goes to the time period that you want. It jumps around like no tomorrow. But, you know, it's still worth a download.

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1: Donald Trump says the ceasefire with Iran is over after a wave of strikes overnight.
2: To me, I think it's over. I don't want to deal with them anymore. They're scum. You know what scum is? They're scum. They're sick people. They're led by sick people. And they're vicious, violent people.
1: U.S. officials say the renewed action was in response to more attacks on ships in the Strait of Hormuz. Speaking at the NATO summit in Turkey, Secretary General Mark Rutte says the U.S. action was justified. The major political parties say they will not stand against Nigel Farage in the Clacton by-election. Yesterday, the Reform UK leader stood down as MP, saying he wants the people of his constituency to decide his future. He's under parliamentary investigation over his finances, but says he hasn't done anything wrong. A manhunt is underway after a mother and her two children were found dead in their home near Bedford. The suspect is believed to have fled the country. And Argentina and Lionel Messi have seen off a major scare after coming from 2-0 down to beat Egypt 3-2 in the World Cup round of 16. From Radio News Hub, I'm Frankie Hersine.
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It's history today. Natalie is loving the tunes this morning. Thank you very much for getting in touch. 07507 211 766. If you want to say hello, my name's Daniel Moore with you till midday. Infomark Italy today on Wednesday.

Cashin and High Dew. Stonebridge is, well, put them high. With Thrice before it. It's Happy Hits Radio, 11:22 is the time right now. In and out hot. You do it.

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What a tune. Elton John and I'm Still Standing. Don't forget, we've got Bertie coming up. He's here in 10 minutes' time on Happy Hits Radio. So make sure you're sticking around for him. The Professor's here from 3 this afternoon with Dive Time. And, of course, Courtney Everett. 2 hours of rock right here on Happy Hits Radio from 7 p.m. tonight. But I'm going to say goodbye to you now. Have a great rest of your Wednesday. And I'll be back tomorrow morning from 9 as I cover Mark once again for your Thursday. Till then.

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1: To Keir Starmer's meeting world leaders at the NATO summit in Turkey today, where he's expected to discuss the ongoing conflicts in Ukraine and Iran.
2: But as leaders, we show the unity and the strength of NATO at a time like this, and that's what we'll do.
1: Prime Minister's been accused of arriving empty-handed after his defence spending plan didn't set out a pathway of reaching the NATO spending targets. But much of the focus has been on Donald Trump. He says the ceasefire with Iran is over after it came under increasing strain with new US strikes overnight. His comments came after US forces launched a wave of strikes on Iranian targets in response to Iran's targeting of tankers in the Straits of Hormuz. Iran says it's retaliated with strikes against Bahrain. And access to e-gates at UK airports has been expanded to include younger children. Under previous rules, only passengers aged 10 and above were allowed to use the gates, forcing families with younger children to queue for passport booths. That's the latest from Radio News Hub. I'm Tanita Sim.
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1: It's a dry, bright and warm day. Cloudy across the far northwest with a little chance of drizzle. Highs of 32 degrees Celsius in the south.
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4: That's right, I'm back again today with you for the next 3 hours. Great music coming your way. This is Bertie in for Daniel Moore. I'm with you for the rest of this week. We're going to have some great tunes. We're going to have a bit of fun, maybe a couple of quizzes chucked in. And the lunchtime will just go in a flash. Up next is I'm Blue, dubba-dee-dubba-da.

0: Shake Your Coconuts. Not a phrase you often hear at this time of the day on Happy Hits Radio. But you never know what's coming next. Just like the next song, Gold Digger.
1: Well, I'm in need. 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

0: Well, let's see if you get lucky with our brain teaser this hour. And have a think about this question. A rooster lays an egg exactly on the peak of a roof. Which side does the egg roll down? 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

Karma Chameleon there, just like me with lunch today. I can't decide what to have. If you've been changing your mind all day and not being able to make a decision, don't worry, it's just your Karma Chameleon energy. So that's what I'm blaming today. I don't know what to have. I'm trying to be healthy, but yeah. Anyway, this is You and Me. It's Happy Hits Radio. It's the Lunchtime Show.

0: Avril Lavigne and Nobody's Home. That's because they're all out enjoying the sunshine, or they're working and listening to Happy Hits Radio. Do get in touch with us. It's studio at happyhits.co.uk, or 07507 211 766 is the number. Please note that text will cost your standard network rate, so please do check with whoever pays the bill. Maybe included, of course, in your text allowance. Now, the brain tease earlier on in this hour was a rooster lays an egg exactly on the peak of a roof. Which side does the egg roll down? And again, we've had a couple of different answers in on this one. We have Mike, who is from Croydon, who said definitely the left side, but it does depend on the slope. Chloe in Oxford, I feel like I'm missing something obvious, but I would guess the right side. Mark in St Albans, left side, but I'm not confident at all. And Helen in Harrow, this is definitely a trick one. I'm going with right. Well, let's think about the question again, and some of you had spotted this. A rooster lays an egg exactly on the peak of a roof. So if you imagine the roof and where the peak is, the egg is exactly on the peak of that. So which way does the egg roll down? Well, of course, I said a rooster lays an egg. Roosters don't lay eggs. There you go. Some of you, I'm sure at this moment in time, you're kicking yourself there. Well, the music means we are at the end of this hour. Stay tuned for more great music after the news and the weather, and a Shaggy taking us into the news.
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2: Donald Trump says the ceasefire with Iran is over after a wave of strikes overnight.
3: To me, I think it's over. I don't want to deal with them anymore. They're scum. You know what scum is? They're scum. They're sick people. They're led by sick people. And they're vicious, violent people.
2: U.S. officials say the renewed action was in response to more attacks on ships in the Strait of Hormuz, and Iran have since hit back with strikes against Bahrain. A murder investigation has been launched after a teenager was stabbed in Northampton. The boy died at an address in Adnitz Road in the Abington area of the town yesterday. And we're being warned about a chilling trend of UK drivers speeding. The RAC say more than 30,000 motorists were caught driving above 30 miles an hour on a 20 road, and the fastest speed recorded last year was 161 on the M6. That's the latest from Radio News Hub. I'm Tanita Sims.
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2: It's a dry, bright and warm day. Cloudy across the far northwest with a little chance of drizzle. Highs of 32 degrees Celsius in the south.
0: Good afternoon, Happy Hitters everywhere. It's Wonderful Wednesday. This is
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0: In for Daniel Moore with you till 3 o'clock.

by your side. And that's exactly what we are here on the Lunchtime Show, by your side until 3 o'clock. And you can't help but feel lifted from the shadows. Great music, great company.

Sam Smith featuring Kim Petras with Unholy. And we've got Paramore up next with Hard Times. And I feel like I've fallen on hard times here. Oh, I'm so thirsty. So thirsty. Ninja actually put this idea in my head. She texts me to say, how's the lunchtime show going? Are you on today? Are you thirsty? And the answer to that was yes. Then the next question, are you hungry? What a silly question. Ninja, do you know me at all? Am I hungry? The answer to that question is always, most definitely, at least 87% of the time, is yes. And at this hour of the day, at least, well, I think 100% of the time, the answer is yes. Hard times, Ninja.

0: guys, we've got to pay the rent. Put some ads on, quick.
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5: Well, I shall enjoy that. 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

0: Well, Linda and I were talking. We were having a good little chinwag and a catch-up. But unfortunately, there has been a disaster.
1: Oh, always with you, Bertie. Always. He spilt his smoothie everywhere.
0: I can't help myself, can I? It was tasting really good. I got about four sips out of it. That probably wasn't cheap either, was it? How much was that smoothie?
1: That was about £5.
0: £5 for that? That is...
1: Would you like me to return tomorrow with another lunchtime treat for you?
0: Oh, well, I'll just... But do you know what? Spilling it everywhere, it really is the story of my life.

0: Angel City featuring Laura McCallum. Love Me Right. Well, we are right near the end of the second hour here on Happy Hits Radio with the Lunchtime Show. This is Bertie. I'm in for Daniel Moore for the rest of this week. And I'll look forward to seeing you after the news and the weather.
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1: So Keir Starmer's meeting world leaders at the NATO summit in Turkey, where he's expected to discuss the ongoing conflicts in Ukraine and Iran. The Prime Minister's been accused of arriving empty-handed after his defence spending plan didn't set out a pathway to reaching the NATO spending target. NATO's Secretary General Mark Rutte says other countries need to step up.
2: There's also an expectation, and the expectation was and is that the Europeans and the Canadians will equalise their spending with the United States, which I think is completely fair.
1: The government has been urged to use parliamentary procedure to delay Nigel Farage's resignation from Parliament. That's while the Standards investigation is still ongoing. Liberal Democrats' deputy leader Daisy Cooper joked about the Reform UK's leader's former Brexit slogan of leave means leave. And the King has accepted the government's advice to grant Ruth Ellis a conditional pardon. Ellis was the last woman to be executed in the United Kingdom. That's the latest from Radio News Hub. I'm Tanita Sims.
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1: It's a dry, bright and warm day. Cloudy across the far northwest with a little chance of drizzle. Highs of 32 degrees Celsius in the south.
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Let's hear it for the boy, Denise Williams. And you might even say J-Ho, which means let there be victory, just like the next song.

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1: So yeah, it means let there be glory or something like that. It might not quite be right, but it's okay.

Craig David and Fill Me In. Well, do fill us in with what you're up to this Wednesday and the rest of the week. 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
4: 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Ariana Grande, Hate That I Made You Love Me at 3. Alex Warren, Fever Dream at 2. For the fourth week at number one, Taylor Swift and I Knew It, I Knew You. I loved you, came back when it mattered. 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

Oh What a Night. December 63. But it's actually the 8th of July 2026. And on this day in history, many things have happened, including in 1497. John Cabot set sail from Bristol. The explorer John Cabot set sail from Bristol under the patronage of Henry VII, beginning an expedition that would lead to early English claims in North America. In 1760, the Battle of Restigouche begins. British naval forces engage French ships in the final naval battle of the Seven Years' War in North America, strengthening Britain's control over Canada. In 1914, King George V visits the fleet at Shiphead. George V reviewed the Royal Navy at Shiphead, a major display of British naval power, just weeks before the outbreak of the First World War. In 1944, the V-1 flying bombs attacks continue on London. London remained under sustained attack from German V-1 flying bombs during the Second World War, part of the Luftwaffe's campaign against the capital. In 2005, the London 7-7 security response begins, following the announcement of the London hosting of the 2012 Olympics earlier that week. National attention remained focused on London security and international profile in the rapidly changing global climate. So what will they be saying about the 8th of July? Well, only the future will tell. It's best when you say nothing at all.

0: That was Hot to Go. And I have now got to go because we are at the end of the 3 hours of today's programme. But we have one more night still to come before the news and the weather. How's that? Well, it's not a brain tease. Maroon 5 are up next. Thank you so much for joining me. This has been
1: Bertie on Happy Hits Radio.
0: And I'll be back in again tomorrow. Same time, same place. See you then. Bye-bye.

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1: Donald Trump says the ceasefire with Iran is over after a wave of strikes overnight.
2: To me, I think it's over. I don't want to deal with them anymore. They're scum. You know what scum is? They're scum. They're sick people. They're led by sick people. And they're vicious, violent people.
1: U.S. officials say the renewed action was in response to more attacks on ships in the Strait of Hormuz, and Iran have since hit back with strikes against Bahrain. A manhunt is underway for a father after the death of his wife and two daughters. Bedfordshire police believe they were murdered and a suspect has been identified as 45-year-old Nadonna Mukhanshi Tashuma. And in other news, fire chiefs have warned about the increasing risks of wildfires as the UK bakes in its third heatwave of the year. Health and fire warnings have been issued as temperatures in some areas could reach up to 36 degrees Celsius this week. That's the latest from Radio News Hub. I'm Tanita Sims.
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1: A mostly dry evening, cloud and patchy drizzle persisting for northwest Scotland though. Some mist and fog patches developing, but it'll be a warm night with lows to 14 degrees Celsius.
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0: Heavy Hits Radio, it is the Roof Festival. Welcome aboard. Thank you so much for being here, Daniel. Good work. You've made it this far, and well, we're going to do the rest of this together thanks to A14 IT Services.
1: Even though

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0: Happy Hits Radio. It is the Professor. Once again, welcome aboard. Thank you so much for being here. Hope your day is going smooth. Mine started off all right, if not a little tardy. I guess I've just got to accept that I'm going to be slow in the morning. I don't know why I keep waking up surprised and being like, oh no, I've slept too long for the 10th day in a row. You know, I might as well just accept it. What difference does it make anyway?
1: Hey, Mike, let's do something.

0: 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Now, I'm not going to pretend to know how smart speakers work because I don't have one, but if I did, I would certainly use it to listen to Happy Hits. Now, my understanding is you can just say, hey Alexa, play Happy Hits Radio, and it will do that. But if you have trouble with getting it to work, I believe we have some instructions at our website, happyhits.co.uk.
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0: silent.
1: Okay, maybe. Happy Hits Radio, it is the professor. You would be proud of me. I handled an issue like an adult yesterday. Yes. Now, normally, when I have a grudge, I bear it for a long, long time. Because, you know, if you've brought out that reaction in me, you earned it, and you're gonna have this for a while. But to have bear a grudge against my boss after just working at a place for 3 months seemed like a bad idea. So, I had to talk to him anyway yesterday. And, we came to an agreement, right? Because, of course, he didn't realize what he had done. Typical. But then I was like, it was just embarrassing and this and that. Because he tagged me in an email where it was like, you didn't need to do that. You could have just said to me, here's what I need you to do, and I would have done it. Rather than in full view of everybody. And he actually apologized. Imagine a boss that apologizes. And I was like, I'm sorry too. And I had a bad weekend. That didn't help. So now everything's all fine again. And it was like two adults solved a problem. It's amazing. It'll never happen again.

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Tell you more coming up next hour.

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1: Ruth Ellis, the last woman to be hanged in the UK, is being granted a conditional posthumous pardon. She was executed in 1955 for shooting dead her lover David Blakely outside a pub in North London. Her family say she was a victim of domestic abuse. Deputy Prime Minister David Lammy confirmed to the House of Commons that the King has granted a pardon.
2: While the pardon does not claim she was innocent of killing David Blakely, it replaces the death penalty with a sentence of life imprisonment to recognise a profound injustice in this exceptional case.
1: Donald Trump is threatening to hit Iran hard again tonight and says the ceasefire is all but over. The president insists he's had enough of the Iranian regime. A young neo-Nazi who planned a mass gun attack has been jailed for 13 and a half years. 22-year-old Alfie Coleman was found guilty of preparing for terrorist acts. And the BBC's new director general has described the licence fee as no longer fit for purpose. That's the latest from Radio News Hub. I'm David Hall.
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1: A mostly dry evening with cloud and patchy drizzle persisting for northwest Scotland. Some mist and fog patches will develop mainly in the west. It'll be a warm night though with a low of 14 degrees Celsius.
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Heavy Hits Radio, it is the Professor, and well, there's a new trend that celebrates something interesting. I'll explain more in 7 minutes.

Happy Hits Radio. It is the Professor. So, now, I have never been divorced, so I've not been down this road. But apparently, it's becoming more and more a thing for folks who have gotten divorced to get a divorce ring. This is like the opposite of your wedding ring, I guess. Now, it started with, you know, people in Hollywood. They got divorced and, you know, thought, well, I'm going to celebrate this with a new ring. Now, a lot of people are getting ones that they had, you know, from their marriage, redesigned, you know, taking the good stuff out of them and having them made into something different, which in a way is very clever, right? It's a great way to move on from the situation, particularly if it's a nasty, acrimonious divorce. But at the same time, it's like, oh. There was one woman I saw an article, and I believe she was from England. She says, I wear it on my middle finger.

0: Don't act like you weren't doing that. Happy Hits Radio, it is the Root Fusser. 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

Abby Hits Radio. It is the Roofester. So let me ask you a question, because I was having this conversation with my boss yesterday. I was like, oh, I need to go to the store. And he goes, you going to get some bologna? No, I'm not getting bologna. No. And then it dawned on me. I remembered why I dislike bologna so much. It's because growing up as a kid, I ate so much of it, right? It was always in my lunchbox to go to school with. And it's like, oh, I hope I never have to eat bologna again, right? And I have not had a bologna sandwich probably since I was 11, 12 years old, which is fine by me. I am not interested. But is that a thing over there? Like, do you just go up to the store and get a thing of bologna and eat it? Like, I don't know. Like, I'm genuinely asking, but at the same time, it's popular here, particularly when you get into the South. A lot of people will fry it, you know, slice it, put it in a pan. Like, oh, my dad liked that, and one of those things that he wanted to pass on to me, you know, father to son, and I remember trying it with him once, and that was all I needed. Yeah. Because it's, oh, I don't know. Because you don't know what's in it, and it's a weird taste and a strange texture, and I cannot with bologna.

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1: The last woman to be hanged in the UK has been given a conditional pardon. Ruth Ellis was executed in 1955 for killing her lover David Blakely, but her family has long argued she was the victim of domestic abuse. The pardon, granted by the King, doesn't prove her innocence, but replaces the death penalty with a sentence of life imprisonment. Grace Horton from lawyers Mishkon Durea says justice has finally been delivered.
2: She was ultimately the victim of domestic abuse. She would now be recognised as having battered woman syndrome, which would have caused a jury nowadays to consider her crime in a very different light.
1: Donald Trump says the ceasefire with Iran is over. He's promising to hit Tehran hard again after a wave of strikes overnight. A young neo-Nazi who planned a mass gun attack has been jailed. 22-year-old Alfie Coleman is facing 13 and a half years in prison. And Egypt have complained to FIFA about match officials after their defeat to Argentina. That's the latest from Radio News Hub. I'm David Hall.
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1: A mostly dry evening with cloud and patchy drizzle persisting for northwest Scotland. Some mist and fog patches will develop mainly in the west. It'll be a warm night though with a low of 14 degrees Celsius.
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Happy Hits Radio, it is the Professor, and just because you're in a driverless car doesn't mean you can live with reckless abandon. No, it turns out they watch that kind of thing. I'll tell you more about it with Strange But True in 7 minutes.

0: Heavy Hits Radio, it is the Roofusser, and yes, of course, it is time for Strange But True, and our Strange But True today coming from California. That's where two teenagers in a driverless car were arrested because the driverless car drove them straight to the police. Now, they had it coming, so it's two 15-year-olds, and they're in this Waymo, and they decided, you know what, we're just going to get real drunk and shoot water beads from a toy gun at people. I don't know what that is, but again, getting drunk and shooting at people from a driverless car, definitely illegal, and they're only 15. So, I'm not exactly sure how the company found out that this was going on, but reports were coming in of their behavior, so the company was alerted, and it turns out in these cars, they have mounted cameras, right? So if they find out something's going on that's untoward in the car, they will look into it, literally, and that's exactly what happened. So somebody at Waymo called the police and said, hey, listen, I've got these kids, I'm going to direct them directly to your location. And that is what happened. The driverless car drove these two kids straight to the police. They surrounded the car, got them out, and well, they're in all kinds of trouble because they're idiots. But even the police are like, you know, that is pretty clever.
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3: Award-winning TV show Ludwig has been renewed for a third season ahead of the release of its second series later this year. The cryptic comedy drama stars comedian David Mitchell as John Ludwig Taylor, a reclusive puzzle designer who assumes the identity of his twin brother, a detective chief inspector, after he goes missing. The first season of Ludwig attracted more than 9.5 million viewers in 28 days. Peter Dinklage, Richard E. Grant were among the celebrities attending the star-studded opening night of Jesus Christ Superstar. The award-winning production, which recounts the last 7 days of Jesus' life from the perspective of Judas, has returned to the West End for a limited summer run with singer-songwriter Sam Ryder at the helm. And are you a big Spice Girls fan? Well, the former members of the Spice Girls have celebrated the 30th anniversary of their debut single, Wannabe, saying it changed their lives forever.
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0: I have no self-control. Happy Hits Radio, it is the professor. So, I know this is not exactly flashy news bulletin, but it rained here yesterday, and I am so happy about that. Wasn't much, but boy, was it overdue. Now, I know, I watched you guys suffer through a horrible heat wave a couple of weeks ago now, and well, we had our own shot at that. For over a week, it was temperatures in excess of 100 degrees Fahrenheit and felt like worse. So it was not pleasant, right? I saw at one point, because my phone, for some reason, tells me the temperature in Celsius, and it was like expected to feel like 43 degrees Fahrenheit. Oh, okay. Sounds bad. And it was. And it's been telling us, oh, it's going to rain today. And we all just kind of stare at the sky waiting and hoping because it has been so hot and dry here. And finally yesterday, I looked out the window. I was I was visiting with a client and I was like, oh, it's raining. Look at it. And it lasted all of about 8 minutes and then it was over and it dried immediately because, well, again, it's a million degrees over here, but it's not so bad this morning and I'm hoping that this is the end of the heat wave. That is all. I just wanted to share my awesome news with you.
1: Wow. Feels so good.
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1: Ruth Ellis, the last woman to be hanged in the UK, is being granted a conditional posthumous pardon. She was executed in 1955 for shooting dead her lover David Blakely outside a pub in North London. Her family say she was the victim of domestic abuse. Deputy Prime Minister David Lammy confirmed to the House of Commons that the King has granted a pardon.
2: While the pardon does not claim she was innocent of killing David Blakely, it replaces the death penalty with a sentence of life imprisonment to recognise a profound injustice in this exceptional case.
1: Donald Trump is threatening to hit Iran hard again tonight and says the ceasefire is over. The president insists he's had enough of the Iranian regime. A young neo-Nazi who planned a mass gun attack has been jailed. 22-year-old Alfie Coleman will serve 13 and a half years. And the BBC's new director general, Matt Britton, has described the traditional TV license as a busted flush and no longer fit for purpose. That's the latest from Radio News Hub. I'm David Hall.
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1: A warm evening ahead and mostly dry with some cloud and patchy drizzle persisting for northwest Scotland. Mist and fog patches will develop mainly in the west. A low of 14 degrees Celsius.
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0: Heavy Hits Radio, it is the Professor. Earlier in the radio program, I was discussing the fact that divorce rings are now a thing. People who are celebrating their recent divorce by getting some jewelry to mark the occasion. And it reminded me of something that I've never quite gotten to the bottom of. So there was a restaurant in town where I grew up, Dairy Queen. And it's a national chain. Love Dairy Queen. One of the things they do best of all is they make ice cream cakes, and they are magnificent. So when you go into the store, oftentimes they will have a display of different cakes and ideas and things for you to look at and, you know, inspire yourself to greatness. Well, in this particular one, they had that display of, you know, ice cream cakes, designs that you could have. And on top of one of them, it was a ball and chain, right? And the shackle is open, and the cake says, "You're free." And I always wondered, what is that cake for? Is it for getting out of prison, right? Like, you know, parole cakes? Or is it for divorce? Maybe that's what it is. And I say, "You're free, it's over," you know? Alimony. I don't know. I have no idea. What is that cake for? I have wondered that for 20 years now.
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2: The award-winning TV show Ludwig has been renewed for a third season ahead of the release of its second series later this year. The cryptic comedy drama stars comedian David Mitchell as John Ludwig Taylor, a reclusive puzzle designer who assumes the identity of his twin brother, a detective chief inspector, after he goes missing. The first season of Ludwig attracted more than 9.5 million viewers in 28 days. Peter Dinklage, Richard E. Grant were among the celebrities attending the star-studded opening night of Jesus Christ Superstar. The award-winning production, which recounts the last 7 days of Jesus' life from the perspective of Judas, has returned to the West End for a limited summer run with singer-songwriter Sam Ryder at the helm. And are you a big Spice Girls fan? Well, the former members of the Spice Girls have celebrated the 30th anniversary of their debut single, Wannabe, saying it changed their lives forever.
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Happy Hits Radio, it is the Professor, and look, we've reached the wrap-up portion of the radio program. Hey, oh, I like that. It's a good feeling. Today was off-center for me. I have started late, and everything's been late ever since. I know that's getting to be a common theme, mostly because I don't get myself to bed on time, right? And that's my own fault. I know better. It's not that hard to go to bed when you should. It just... I don't. What do you do? Anyway, but I have stuff I've got to do today, and you know me. I don't want to do any of it. I want to sit here with you guys, but Courtney might get a little irritated if I'm still sitting here when she comes in, right? So I do have to run. But listen, y'all have a fantastic evening. Thank you so much for being here. It means the world to me. And yes, Courtney will be here at 7 o'clock, and Lord willing, I will talk to you tomorrow.

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1: The last woman to be hanged in the UK has been given a conditional pardon. Ruth Ellis was executed in 1955 for killing her lover David Blakely, but her family has long argued she was the victim of domestic abuse. The pardon, granted by the King, doesn't prove her innocence but replaces the death penalty with a sentence of life imprisonment. Grace Horton from Lawyers Mishkon Durea says justice has finally been delivered.
2: She was ultimately the victim of domestic abuse. Our argument is that she would now be recognised as having battered woman syndrome, which would have caused a jury nowadays to consider her crime in a very different light.
1: Donald Trump says the ceasefire with Iran is over. He's promising to hit Tehran hard again after a wave of strikes overnight. Police say the prime suspect in a triple murder has absconded to Zimbabwe. The 45-year-old hasn't been seen since his wife and two daughters were found dead at a house in Bedford. And British wildcard Arthur Ferry's through to the semi-finals at Wimbledon. That's the latest from Radio News Hub. I'm David Hall.
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1: A warm evening ahead and mostly dry with some cloud and patchy drizzle persisting for northwest Scotland. Mist and fog patches will develop mainly in the west, a low of 14 degrees Celsius.

Good evening and welcome back to your Happy Hits Rock Show with me, Courtney, here on Happy Hits Radio. It is Wednesday evening, the 8th of July. A big shout out to the professor and everyone on Happy Hits leading us into tonight's show. Lots to get through. Going to get a lot of 2000s classics on for you and a little bit of 80s on for you in the second half of the show as well. So plenty to come, plenty to look forward to. Black

It's really hard to not sing along to that and do the real emo voice, isn't it? Blink 182 there, I Miss You, here on your Happy Hits Rock Show. As I said, we're going to play a few songs that we either haven't played before or some artists that we don't play enough of. And I have played this next artist, but I don't think I've ever played this song. And it's a brilliant one. Of course, I'm talking about The Gorillaz.

The Gorillaz did a brilliant tour last year, didn't they, of the Demon Days album, and I'm gutted I didn't get to go to that. It looked amazing. Right, still more music to come for you. We're going to get some Kaiser Chiefs on for you before, though, some Arctic Monkeys.

So one thing I absolutely adore about rock music that I don't think I talk about enough is just the variety and the versatility of rock music. Now, I can love anything from your classic pop rock, your Avril Lavigne, your Olivia Rodrigo's, and even some Pink, that real sort of almost cheesy rock, pop rock, to your punk pop, to your emo rock, to classic rock, even all the way back to the Beatles, all the way up into your heavy metal and slightly screamo as well. And that's what we like to feature on the show, lots of different varieties of brilliant bands and artists who just absolutely kill it in the rock stage. So let me know, what do you like from rock music? What's your favourite subgenre of rock? Let us know over on our Instagram at Happy Hits UK.

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McFly there, and obviously here on Happy Hits Radio. 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

You're still with me, Courtney, here on Happy Hits Radio. More music variety is just coming up to 8 o'clock here on your Wednesday evening show. We've got plenty to get through in the second half of the show as well. I'm going to get a good lot of 80s music on for you and some bands I haven't played for a long time or at all. Before that, though, I'm going to play this one. I don't play it often. It's a bit of a slower one, but it really reminds me of all the highlights I've been seeing, the year anniversary of the incredible Back to the Beginning gig from Ozzy Osbourne Black Sabbath. And this was obviously covered by Youngblood, but this is the original and it's brilliant.

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1: Donald Trump is threatening to carry out more airstrikes on Iran tonight. The president insists he'll hit Tehran hard, thinks the current ceasefire is over, and says he's had enough of the Iranian regime.
2: They're liars, they're cheats, they're sick people, they've hurt their people, they killed 54,000 people as of now. They're bad people. And frankly, I don't want to waste my time with them.
1: Meanwhile, Iran says it will retaliate if it's targeted. Next, the Home Secretary is to change the law so the ringleader of the Rochdale grooming gang can be deported. Shabana Mahmood is expected to amend the 1971 Immigration Act, which currently stops Sabir Ahmed from being removed from the UK. Ruth Ellis, the last woman to be hanged in the UK, is to be granted a conditional posthumous pardon. She was executed in 1955 for shooting dead her lover David Blakely, but her family insists she was the victim of domestic abuse. That's the latest from Radio News Hub. I'm David Hall.
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1: A warm evening ahead and mostly dry with some cloud and patchy drizzle persisting for northwest Scotland. Mist and fog patches will develop mainly in the west. A low of 14 degrees Celsius.

Adam and the Ants playing us into the second half of tonight's rock show here on Happy Hits. As I promised you, a few different tunes going to be playing in this next hour. A lot of 80s coming your way as well.

Now it really is starting to warm up again, isn't it, in the UK? Not that it's been cold, but it is starting to get back up to those 30 plus temperatures. So what are your plans and what are you up to? Let us know on 07507211766. It'd be great to hear about what you are getting up to. And again, if anybody else is joining me this weekend at My Chemical Romance, it's going to be an interesting one. Lots of warnings to keep yourself hydrated and cool as well. Right, let's get some White Stripes on for you now.

Now, there's lots of great rock gigs happening in the UK throughout the summer and the autumn this year. Obviously, we've got the likes of the Pretty Reckless, Evanescence. We've also got Don Brocco, who have just announced some more dates, and also Bon Jovi. Now, I'm not going to Bon Jovi. I would absolutely love to one day because I think they'd be brilliant live. So let's get some Bon Jovi on for you now.

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1: Have Levine there and Marilyn Manson here on your Happy Hits Rock Show. Now, I promised you we're going to get some different tunes on in the show today. We're going to go very 80s for you. So keep sticking around because we're going to get some Duran Duran and some Madness and some Kiss on for you as well.

0: Don't go anywhere, because after the break, I'm going to get some Florence and the Machine and kick off our little 80s run with some David Bowie.
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2: 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One that feels like this. Or one that feels... like this. The difference is just a few little changes, like giving more space to the car in front or not hogging the middle lane. Because being a little more considerate on the road actually reduces congestion and collisions, which transforms everyone's journey. So we all feel a little less and a lot more. National Highways.
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David Bowie there with Modern Love, and 80s brilliant tune for you here on your Happy Hits Rock Show. Now I promised you we're going to get some different things on for you. We're going to get some Human League, some Duran Duran and some Madness on for you. Before that though, let's get some Queen on for you.

It's a fun one, isn't it? It's a great laugh. Madness and House of Fun here on your Happy Hits Rock Show. That is all I've got time for tonight. Thank you so much for joining me and for enjoying the different types of music as well. Don't forget to check out our website, happyhits.co.uk. And I'll be back with you tomorrow at 7 p.m. for your Thursday evening rock show. As promised, though, here's some Kiss, and I'll see you tomorrow. What?

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1: World leaders are calling for calm after Donald Trump threatened more airstrikes on Iran. The president says he'll probably hit Iran again, with Tehran saying their response would be fearless. UN Secretary General Antonio Guterres has called for a return to the ceasefire, a sentiment echoed by Prime Minister Keir Starmer.
2: Most people back at home will be wanting to see the ceasefire continue and wanting to see stability and wanting to see the Strait of Hormuz open, because that means that the impact on our economy will reduce.
1: Campaigners have welcomed the posthumous pardon for Ruth Ellis, the last woman to be hanged in the UK. The King has granted her a conditional pardon after she was convicted of killing her lover David Blakely in 1955. Her family insists she was the victim of domestic abuse. Home Secretary Shabana Mahmood is set to change the law so the ringleader of the Rochdale grooming gang, Shabir Ahmed, can be deported. And British wildcard Arthur Ferry's through to the semi-finals at Wimbledon. That's the latest from Radio News Hub. I'm David Hall.
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1: Any early mist and fog will clear throughout the morning. England, Wales and eastern Scotland will experience another hot day with hazy sunshine and light winds. A high of 34 degrees Celsius.

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1: Donald Trump says he's number one on Iran's hit list. The president has launched a blistering attack on the Iranian regime, saying the ceasefire is over and he'll hit them hard with more military strikes tonight.
2: Their leaders are gone. And you know what? I may be gone too, because I'm their number one target. It's out all over the place. I'm their number one because they're scum. That's the way they act. And that's the way they've done it for 47 years. But I'm doing what's right for the country. I'm doing really what's right for the world.
1: The Home Secretary is to change the law so the ringleader of the Rochdale grooming gang can be deported. Shabana Mahmood is expected to amend the 1971 Immigration Act, which currently stops sex offender Shabir Ahmed being removed from the UK. The family of Ruth Ellis, the last woman to be hanged in the UK, are to continue their fight to help victims of domestic violence. Ellis, who was executed in 1955 for killing her lover David Blakely, has been granted a conditional pardon by the King. And Jordan Henderson's undergone successful surgery in Kansas City for his wrist injury. That's the latest from Radio News Hub. I'm David Hall.
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1: Any early mist and fog will clear throughout the morning. England, Wales and eastern Scotland will experience another hot day with hazy sunshine and light winds. A high of 34 degrees Celsius.

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1: The United States has launched more airstrikes on Iran. Iranian media have reported explosions across the south of the country. The attacks come as world leaders called for calm after Donald Trump threatened to ramp up military action. UN Secretary General Antonio Guterres has appealed for a return to the ceasefire, as has Prime Minister Keir Starmer.
2: Most people back at home will be wanting to see the ceasefire continue and wanting to see stability and wanting to see the Strait of Hormuz open, because that means that the impact on our economy will reduce.
1: Campaigners have welcomed the posthumous pardon for Ruth Ellis, the last woman to be hanged in the UK. The King has granted her a conditional pardon after she was convicted of killing her lover David Blakely in 1955. Her family insists she was the victim of domestic abuse. Home Secretary Shabana Mahmood is set to change the law so the ringleader of the Rochdale grooming gang, Shabir Ahmed, can be deported. And British wildcard Arthur Ferry's through to the semi-finals at Wimbledon. That's the latest from Radio News Hub. I'm David Hall.
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1: Any early mist and fog will clear throughout the morning. England, Wales and eastern Scotland will experience another hot day with hazy sunshine and light winds. A high of 34 degrees Celsius.

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1: You're both on the same road. 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And be aware of motorbikes. 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Motorbike safety. 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
1: The US has resumed airstrikes on Iran. Explosions have been heard across the south of the country. The attacks come as Donald Trump says he's number one on Iran's hit list and promised to ramp up military action.
2: The leaders are gone. And you know what? I may be gone too, because I'm their number one target. It's out all over the place. I'm their number one because they're scum. That's the way they act. And that's the way they've done it for 47 years. But I'm doing what's right for the country. I'm doing really what's right for the world.
1: The Home Secretary is to change the law so the ringleader of the Rochdale grooming gang can be deported. Shabana Mahmood is expected to amend the 1971 Immigration Act, which currently stops sex offender Shabir Ahmed being removed from the UK. The family of Ruth Ellis, the last woman to be hanged in the UK, are to continue their fight to help victims of domestic violence. Ellis, who was executed in 1955 for killing her lover David Blakely, has been granted a conditional pardon by the King. And Jordan Henderson's undergone successful surgery in Kansas City for his wrist injury. That's the latest from Radio News Hub. I'm David Hall.
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1: Any early mist and fog will clear throughout the morning. England, Wales and eastern Scotland will experience another hot day with hazy sunshine and light winds. A high of 34 degrees Celsius.

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